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0: heavy flight level, 380 runway.
1: Yeah, Canada 90 heavy, Montreal, San Andrew. At what time are you available for about 390?
0: We'd like to take it as late as possible, but any time you need it.
1: Understood. Yeah, Canada 908. What is your requested flight level for the crossing?
0: 390 again, 908.
1: Understood.

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1: 133.97, Porter 185, yes.
0: Porter 185, okay.
2: Tahiti Airlines, with blue, bonsoir, monsieur, madame, Vivo 370.
0: Tahiti Airlines, with you from the one, Lorena.
2: Ah, Lorena.

0: 300.
1: It's an NI 9400. It was it's 5 Nana 3, come up to 118 Nana 7.
0: Roger. Westjet 593, beat switch over to 1897.
1: Was it 5 Nana 3, Roger. You know, it's 705 traffic, 10 o'clock, 10 miles south, westbound 747, flight level 360. Caution, possible right turbulence. UPS 224 traffic, 223 o'clock, 10 miles southbound 737, flight level 370.
0: UPS 224, looking up. I'm traffic inside UPS 224.
1: Thank you.
0: Likewise for Arizona, pardon.

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1: I'm 360 at Canada 315.
0: Order 185, traffic 10 o'clock, 12 miles eastbound Dreamliner, flight level 390, you should be number 1. Unit did not have 5-3, traffic 12 to 1 o'clock, 12 miles northwestbound, Embraer 295, flight level 380. Unit did not have 5-3, Marshall Tower, you're listening?
2: Go ahead, 39953, heavy.
0: Unit did not have 5-3, so one more time, traffic 12 o'clock now, 10 miles northwestbound, Embraer 295, flight level 380.
2: 39953. 605,
0: flight 360. I say 605, Mr. Fanna, good evening.
2: Montreal Control, up to have your drifting level 370.
0: Lots of 2 climbs, flight level 370.
2: Climbing 2-370, lots to heavy.
3: Montréal, Air France 67, France de Lourdes, France à un niveau 360.
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2: We're from weather ahead. We'd like to have a left turn, a left deviation, approximately 10 to 15 miles. The weather is at 80 miles ahead.
0: KLM 192, any deviation is approved, left or right at your convenience. When able, proceed direct to 5130 north, 70 west, and advise.
2: We went ready to do.
4: Andrew Center, Montreal, United 953, heavy, flight level 390.
0: United 953, Andrew.

0: Australia, Canada 859, just requesting 10 left for weather.
1: Canada 859, that's the 2 left deviation when able, to select the Roswell and advise.
0: Roger, left deviation is approved, direct Roswell, when able, Air Canada 859, we'll advise.
2: France 358, Papa, demandons une déviation par la gauche, 15 degrés.
1: France 358, Papa, je vérifie.
3: Roger, bonsoir, American 50 heavy, level 370, ordering point.
1: American 50, Roger.

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1: Squawk for Air Canada 908.
0: Air Canada 908, I have no turbulence whatsoever in my estate. I have a lot on my plate, flying flight level 390.
1: Roger, copy, leaving 380, climbing 390, Air Canada 908.

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1: 5225, Roger.

0: Flight 605, traffic 1 o'clock to 10 miles, north eastbound, Dreamliner, flight 370, caution, possible wake turbine.
1: Copy, good flight, 605.

0: zero, have you request?
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0: 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That's weapon 360.
1: German Tango 390, flying son of a 360.
0: That's weapon 360, German Tango 390.
2: Montreal West 675 with you, flight level 360, we're now direct to Yankee, Mike Oscar.
1: Roger 675, Montreal 100, roger, good evening.

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0: Bonsoir, West Jet 831, flight level 380, inbound Salvo.
1: West Jet 831, Marshall Sana, good evening.
2: Good evening, Montenegro Center, Asiana 224, Super, maintain flight level 390.
1: Asiana 224, Super, Marshall Center, Anyaseyo, Squawk 1001.
2: Detecting Squawk 1001, Asiana 224.

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1: Units at 20 Heavy, much up on the top.
0: Montreal, United 972 Heavy, follow up 330 Smooth.
1: Units at 972 Heavy, much up on the good evening. At what time are you able to follow up 350 this evening?
0: Stand by. We can take 35 at any time, 89972.
1: Understood, I'll keep you posted, thank you.
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0: Porter 185, traffic 12 o'clock, 15 miles south eastbound, 350, flight level 390, caution, possible light turbulence. Cathay 812, traffic 11 o'clock, 12 miles northwestbound, Embraer 2905, flight level 380.
1: Center, Delta 258, heavy, flight level 370.
0: Cathay 812,
2: Montreal
0: Center, are you with me?
2: Cathay 12, go ahead.
0: Cathay 812, so traffic again, 11 o'clock, 10 miles northwestbound, Embraer 295, flight level 380.
2: Copy traffic, Cathay 812.
0: Delta 258, heavy, Montreal Center, good evening. WestJet 831, come up for 118.97.
2: Jet 831, major twitch.
0: Was it 831, 100?

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1: WestJet 569 and WestJet 7, good evening. Are you able to CPDSC?
0: Yeah, we can log in for WestJet 569.
1: Thank you.
2: Montreal, lower transit 282, level 310.
1: Transat 282, much of fun avant-faire.

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0: Porter 185, contact Winnipeg Center 1337.
1: 337, Porter 185, yes.
2: Montreal United 182, heavy flight level 370.
0: ELSA to 182, Roger.

0: Good evening, Montreal, United 972 Heavy, flight level 350, smooth.
1: United 971. United 20, you're almost unreadable.
2: Control Alpha 605, request flight level 380.
1: Alpha 605, climb flight level 380.
2: Flight level 380, 601.

0: Westwood 61930,
1: Sioux. Westwood 61930, this is Montreal, Sana, good evening.
0: Sorry, Montreal.
1: Altitude 640 heavy, Montreal Sana, goeiedag meneer.
2: Goeiedag meneer.

0: it's 20. 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I got traffic just north of you, who's already at flight level 350, but you guys are going to be crossing tracks in about, less than 10 minutes, so I'll have it for you then.
1: My mistake. 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We'll call that at a later event. Okay.
0: Roger, no problem.
1: Hey, Montreal, Montreal, Delta 220380.
0: Delta 220 Heavy, Montreal Center, hello. United 920 Heavy, Montreal Center, hello.

0: Medic, 3 Heavy, flight level 360.
1: Last call, I'm sorry, missed it again.
0: What's that X3, flight level 360?
1: X3 Heavy, Montreal Center, hello.

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0: Center, good evening, Lufthansa 481 Super, flight level 370.
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0: 831, Montreal. Go ahead. So WestJet 831, Edmonton has a frequency issue along your route today, so you won't be able to talk to them for a while. At 90 degrees west, you'll be able to call them on 134.35. Until that time, you can monitor this frequency. You'll be in range with me for another 20 minutes or so. But that after that, you'll be in no man's land until you get to 90 west.
1: Understood. At 90 west, we contact Edmonton 134.35. And until then, we stay with you, WestJet 831. That's it, Heather.
0: Heather, I'll stay.
2: And Montreal United 2-0.
0: I stepped on you there, United 2-0. Yeah, go ahead.
2: Can we do about 10 degrees left to avoid this layer in front of us?
0: United 20, affirmative. That's approved. Advise me back on course. And climb by level 350.
2: Oh, even better. Climb 350, clear to get left. Need it necessary, and we will report back on course at 2-0. Thanks.
0: Roger, thanks.
3: American 86, request right deviation about 20 degrees for some weather.
0: American 86, that's approved. Advise me back on course, please.
3: So advise me back on course. Copy, American 86.
0: Roger, you're welcome.

0: Delta 220. What is your requested flight level for the oceanic crossing?
1: Yeah, we can make 390 now.
0: Delta 220, climb, level 390.
1: Climbing 390, Delta 220, thanks.
0: Pleasure.

0: Trail, heading eastbound 270, find number 360, squawking at 2414.
1: FedEx 5270, heavy Montreal Center, hello. And WestJet 831, Montreal.
0: Go ahead.
1: WestJet 831, Edmonton just called me back. They have another frequency for you to try in 25 minutes, 133.6.
0: Understood. In 25 minutes, we'll try Edmonton 1336, WestJet 831.
1: Roger.

0: Sector Alpha Fast, 2Quest, 4862, flight level 310, checking in.
1: 2Quest, 4862, Heavy Montreal Center, hello.
2: Montreal Center, good evening, Air China Freight 1078, Heavy, climbing flight level 280.
1: Air China Freight 1078, Heavy Montreal Center, hello, what is your requested flight level?
2: If available, request the flight level 290.
1: Air China Freight 1078, flying flight level 290.
2: Climbing flight level 290, Air China Freight 1078, thank you.
1: Roger, you're welcome, and I need to know what time you're able to flight level 300.

0: 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I need to know what time you're able, flight level 300.
1: Now we can fly level 300, China Freight 1078.
0: China Freight 1078, climb flight level 300, thank you.
1: Climbing flight level 300, China Freight 1078.
0: Roger.

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1: United 20, we're slowly working our way back to the right. 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

0: FedEx 7 Heavy, flight level 360, CPDLC.
1: FedEx 7, Roger.
2: Montreal Greeting, FedEx 5225 Heavy, flight level 340.
1: FedEx 5225, Roger.
3: Montreal Center, FedEx 3 Heavy, flight level 360.
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0: Again, this is 909, what's your
1: help? Hey, that is 909er, go ahead.
0: Again, this is 909er. What is your requested flight level for the crossing, and at what time can you accept it?
1: We requested 390 for the crossing. We could actually do it any time. Our optimal is to wait about another half hour.
0: All right, thank you. Quebec, 10 000 vagues, procédez direct destination.

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1: Copy, Shamrock 988.
0: FedEx 5225, traffic 1 o'clock, 10 miles northeast, bound 321, Shamrock 330.
1: Okay, traffic in sight, FedEx 5225, heavy.
0: Thank you.
2: I'm Montreal United 909 heavy.
0: Go ahead.
2: We'd actually like to request 390 now.
0: Units at 9095, flight level 390.
2: Leaving 370, climbing flight level 390, United 909 heavy.
3: Montreal, hello, I'm Charlie, flight level 390.
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0: 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Hein.
1: Oui, Francis 732.
0: Oui, Francis 732, contactez le centre de Toronto, 1-3-4-4-2, 54-42.
1: 54-42, merci, bonne soirée.
0: Également.
2: Montreal, FedEx 5270.
0: Go ahead, sir.
2: Yeah, we'd like to remain en route for timing into Memphis, if that's possible.
0: FedEx 270, roger, so remain on the original course. I was just trying to save you some time.
2: Thank you, sir.
0: Rouge 1949, contact Winnipeg Center 1337.
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0: 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Request 4862, go ahead. Yeah, I need to zoom my to the right due to weather.
1: Request 4862, roger, any deviations approved left or right at your convenience? When able, proceed to the Yankee Whiskey Kilo 1 advice.
0: Okay, any side is okay for you on your side. 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Request 4862.

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1: On Delta 162 Heavy, Marshal Thunder, roger.
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1: I am not showing you connected. Montreal is Charlie Zulu Uniform Lima.
2: Okay, hold on. Charlie Zulu Uniform Lima, ISO 656.
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1: UPS 238 Heavy, Montreal, good evening.

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0: 988, George.
1: Montreal United, 27, maintain level 39 to your higher right at northeast tonight.
0: United 27, Hemi, Montreal Center. Hello, no complaints.
1: Yeah, lights on as we speak here. Hope it gets better.
0: Yeah, it should get better. Like I said, I've had no complaints at any set levels

Center, United 288, flight level 350. United 288, Montreal Center, good evening.

62 Mike Kilo, Montreal Center, hello. And 2 Mike Kilo, will you be able to flight level 450 at any time tonight?

Yes, go ahead. No, I do not. The earliest from Plaquemines is approaching Muslow intersection. I'll be switching you to their domestic airspace. Roger. Is there anything I can pass along to Gander Oceanic?

0: the correct entry point is Pittsville. Not Wisloe, but Pittsville, the next point on your route. And how it works now is you will not be receiving any kind of oceanic clearance or anything like that. If there is any change to your flight plan route, then they will tell you when you talk to the domestic airspace approaching Wisloe. And if not, they'll just confirm that it's your flight plan route. There is no oceanic clearances anymore, really. No, the message is not required. Our systems send the information automatically, and then they plan you across the ocean. And like I said, they try and keep you on the plan route and not move you. But if they do have to move you, they tell you by voice when you talk to them. Roger, no problem.
1: Montreal, good evening. United 102, heavy flight level 330.
0: United 102 Heavy, Montreal Center, good evening. Emirates 9935, call me on 13302. Montreal?
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0: GPS 214.
1: Yes, go ahead.
0: Yes, sir. Request a flight level 360.
1: GPS 214, flying flight level 360.
0: Sorry, 340 for 360. GPS 214, thank you.

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1: United 177 Heavy, Montreal Center, Arizona. And United 177, if able, log on CPDLC, Charlie Zulu, Uniform, Lima.
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0: Hotel, United 177.
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0: I just want to make sure you got RCP VLC log yet.
1: No, I'm not showing you connected. I'm showing you equipped, but not connected to any agencies.
0: Okay, just want to confirm it's the Charlie Zulu Uniform Lima.

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1: United 177, I'm showing some kind of connection. Let me just send you a frequency, see if it goes through. Air Canada 327, Montreal, 7 good evening, sir.
0: Montreal United 177 received 118.975, and we're showing connected and established with Charlie Zulu Uniform Lima.
1: Perfect, I'm showing the same thing, sir.

0: United 27, traffic 12 o'clock, 15 miles opposite direction, Dreamliner, 1,000 feet below.
1: Okay, we have United 27 heavy.
0: Roger. At Ome, Mexico 026, traffic 12 o'clock, 10 miles opposite direction, same side, 1,000 feet above.
1: Inside, Ome, Mexico 026, thank you.
0: Roger, you're welcome.

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1: United 980 Heavy, Michelle Center, hello.
0: Hello, thank you.
1: Last call, the ident was cut there. Is that United 968 checking in at 37? Roger.
2: Montreal Crafty, 8 Delta Sierra Heavy, level 330.
1: Speedbird 8 Delta Sierra Heavy, Montreal Center, hello.

0: Montreal. Good evening, American 20 Heavy, flight level 330.
1: Austrian 52 Heavy, Montreal Center. Good evening, and American 20 Heavy, Montreal Center. Good evening.

0: Montréal, bonsoir. United 880 Heavy, flight level 330, starting pick up continuous flight shot.
1: United 880 Heavy, Montreal Center, good evening. I've had no complaints ahead of you at any flight levels for quite a while.
0: Any chance we could request flight level 350 for United 880 Heavy?
1: United 880, climb flight level 350.
0: 350, United 880, nothing.
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0: Akasa Air 9542.
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0: Good evening, Max, level 410 with you.
1: Roger.

0: Verde and 264, roger.
1: Smoker Center, good evening. China Southern 486, maintain flight level 320.
0: China Southern 486, heavy Moscow Center, good evening.

level 370. American 136 heavy on trail center, hello.

Speedbird 2-1 Mike Lima, Heavy Metro Center, good evening.

Arctic 104, Montreal Center. Hello, climb to level 400.

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1: Air Canada 902 Heavy, Montreal Center. Hello, I've had no complaints all night. Hopefully it stays that way.
0: Thank you. And nobody DVD'd for weather on our track, is that correct?
1: Not anymore. No, it seems to. Everything seems to have died down.
0: You're the bearer of good news, my friend. Thank you.
1: Not sure you're welcome.

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1: Shama 124 Heavy, Montreal Center, hello.
0: Montreal, hello, United 118, level 30.
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1: Negative, speak that T70 Heavy, 975 Alpha 390.
2: United 880, roger. Speedbird 270 Heavy, Montreal Center, good evening. And break China Southern 486. You're just on the edge of frequency coverage there, so just try Edmonton again in 2 minutes, 1243.
0: Okay, 1243, 2 minutes, China 1486.
2: Roger. I'm sorry, last call was stepped on again?

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2: Montreal Center, good evening, you're 1083, with Flight Level 390.
1: Air Canada 808, Heavy Montreal Center, good evening.
3: Montreal Center, United 44 Heavy, 350.
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0: Darrow 641, are you ready for flight level 370?
1: Affirm, Bolo 370, Darrow 641.
0: Darrow 641, climb to level 370, thank you.
1: Climb level 370, Darrow 641.
0: Roger.

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1: I'm sorry, last call, I missed it, say again.
0: It's America 194 requesting flight level 370.
1: American 194 flying for level 370.
0: Thank you, 370 American 194.
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2: Montreal Center, good evening, United 912-350. 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
0: United 912, Montreal Center, good evening. No complaint from my side, so shoot without tune, if not, let me know.
2: Okay, and that's 350 United 912, thank you.
0: Thank you. 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
1: Monterey, Santa, Montreal, Condor 081 Heavy, flight level 370.
0: Condor 081 Heavy, Montreal, Santa, Montreal.
2: Arctic 104, main to switch.
0: Arctic 104, roger.
2: Canada 337, final 3406.
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0: airplane Matter 542 requesting direct point 62 north 050 west if possible.
1: That's the Papa, do you have any right report?
0: Akasa Air 9542 unable that request, however, proceed direct to Singa, Sierra India, November Gulf Alpha.
2: Direct Singa, Akasa 9542.
0: Roger. Alaska requesting right report, was that send that to Papa?
1: Yes, sir.
0: In your vicinity, light just to continue the flight at 350. That's the only report I have. I don't have the duration on that yet.
1: Okay, Lufthansa 2 Papa, we have continuous light as well.
0: United 912, how's it right now?
3: You were correct. It's moved out. Now I wouldn't even call it intermittent light off. It's almost completely smooth.
0: Roger, thank you for that. Lufthansa 2 Papa should spoon out in the next 5 minutes. It's been reported pretty much all such a in this area, but spooning out on my side.
1: Perfect, thank you.

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0: United 194 Heavy with you, flight level 310.
1: United 194 Heavy, Moya Center, good evening.

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0: 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They want to know if you are able to level 430 for the crossing today.
1: Level 430, we can max maintain 410 Acasa 9542.
0: Acasa Air 9542, you're not MMTS, so that will probably be below for level 290 if you're not able 430. Just letting you know.
1: The last monitor, sir, requesting rerouting if possible to maintain 410.
0: Roger, I will tell them.

0: Jakarta Air 9542. I don't have your full new oceanic routing at this time, but I have your new oceanic entry point. So would you like to proceed there from right now?
1: Over here, which is that point, sir, Jakarta Air 9542?
0: That will be MBOX, Echo, Mike, Bravo, Oscar, Kilo. So because of your non-equipment, you have to go a little bit to the north. So you will have to go over MBOX, and then the route will follow.
1: Say again, the point, please.
0: MBOX, Echo, Mike, Bravo, Oscar, Kilo.
1: Standby, get back.

0: Sorry, the Delta Air 9542, can speak to inbound at this time.
1: Delta Air 9542, roger. So from present position, proceed direct to inbound. And then balance for the routing will come with your oceanic routing. I'll get back to you with that as soon as I see this in the system.
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4: Oh, Montreal United 5 Heavy, flight level 350.
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1: Turkish 8 Echo Lima Heavy, Moya Central Control.
2: Hello, Montreal United 5, flight level 350.
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1: Thunder 063, heavy, Montréal, Thunder 063.

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1: 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So please log on to Montreal, Charlie Zulu Uniform Lima.
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0: Yeah, it's just been a while. I just thought I'd do a radio check. Loud and clear, help me.
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0: Ventura out of Mexico, 071 Heavy, final 53.
1: Omen Stroke, 071 Heavy, Montreal Center, bonjour.
0: Bonjour. Montreal Control, Distair 984, good evening, Port Level 370.
1: Egyptair 984, Heavy, Montreal Center,
0: 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Distair 94, thank you.
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0: 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Request 0380, Mexico 071.

0: Hotel, United 416.
1: This is the 416, go ahead.
0: Yeah, we have a maintenance issue, so we're going to need to return to Chicago. When you have a chance, can you give us a routing for back to Chicago O'Hare?
1: Absolutely. United 416. So, you are re-cleared for this position, direct to, let's make it Odaxi, Oscar Delta Alpha X-ray Yankee, for the Windy 3 arrival into Chicago O'Hare.
0: Okay, present position, direct Odaxi for the Windy 3 arrival into O'Hare, United 416.
1: Roger.
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0: 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I have the abundance of the routing when you're ready to copy.
1: Roger, stand by.
0: 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American 98, roger.
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0: Roger, so Akasa Air 9542, you're cleared to destination Bravo India, Kilo Fox, apply after the position direct to Ambak. After that, it's going to be 64 North 50 West, direct to 64 North 40 West. East 2, is Gulf India, Sierra, Tango, Uniform, and then direct to Girog. Gulf, India, Romeo, Uniform, Gulf.
1: Just clear to Bravo, India, Kilo Foxtrot via direct routing 64 North 50 West, 64 North 40 West, this to Giro, Akasa 9542.
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2: Montreal United 507 heavy flight level 350.
0: United 507 heavy, Montreal Center. And United 416, can you have a moment?
3: Go ahead, United 416.
0: And so two things. First, for direction of flight, do you prefer 340 or 360?
3: United 416.
0: Roger. And do you need any arrangements on the ground? Anything we can help you with?
3: Negative. It's not an emergency. It's just a maintenance issue. And but we are going to need to organize a well, standby. I'll get back to you on that.
0: No problem. In the meantime, you have to do the 416. Descend at about 340.
3: Okay. Descend to 340 now. United 416.

0: United 5.
1: United to 5, what?
0: Yeah, just heads up, he passed it down to Gander. We got, we requested our RTO for oceanic clearance and we were rejected.
1: United to 5, okay. That happened. You'll be with Gander Center in about 15 minutes, so they will be able to help you with that. If I see any changes in the system, in the meantime, I'll advise.
0: Thank you for that. I'm just giving you a heads up.
1: I say 28 Papa, call me on 1-3377.
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1: 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I said 28 Papa, roger.

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0: Montreal, November 294, Delta Lima, flight level 410.
1: November 294, Delta Lima, Montreal Center, good evening. Not sure if you were connected before, but you're not on CBS anymore. So if you wish to log on, it's going to have to be with Montreal, Charlie Zulu Uniform Lima.
0: Charlie Zulu Uniform Lima, will do. Montreal Center, Turkish 8, Echo Lima, Heavy, good evening, level 370.
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0: Trail United 416.
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1: You can start whenever you are ready, just let me know. You'll be all right for at least the next 20 minutes. How long do you need?
0: Yeah, probably 25 minutes.
1: That's at 416, yes. Well, same answer. You can start whenever you are ready. 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

0: 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Direct Jackson after will advise when direct Jackson.
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1: 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I checked that. I'll send 25 minutes for you. 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
2: Hello, Montreal, Shamrock 9, Tequila Heavy, level 370.
1: Shamrock 9, 60 Heavy, Moya Center, bonjour.

0: 10 Montreal United 416, fuel medicine is complete.
1: 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And you need anything else from us?
0: Not at this time, United 416. We are direct to Ozaxi.
1: Roger.

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0: What do you feel for our oceanic entry point?
1: It's going to be Cody.
0: Okay, yeah, we've sent our oceanic clearance point now to Gander, and they keep rejecting and saying that we're putting in the wrong oceanic entry point of Cody.
1: Okay, I'll keep an eye on that, see if I see the routing confirmation in the system. Maybe they are planning you on a different oceanic entry point so that you can have your altitude. We'll see all of that in the system very soon.

0: 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China Southern 312, Bande Wall 310.
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2: 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Jet Center 302, level 390, smooth.
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0: Oh, mon pardon.
1: Et bien, United 262, Montreal.
2: Go ahead for United 262.
1: Yeah, like we suspected, you are getting a new Ocean Country point. It's just the one to the north, box. So actually you're getting a full new oceanic routing, so I will send all of that via CBDLC. Whenever you are ready, you are cleared for the position direct to box.
2: Can you tell box, though?
1: Yeah, you will receive that via CBDLC, no worries.
2: Okay, perfect. And when I receive that, I'm cleared now direct to box, correct?
1: That is correct. Actually, stand by. Okay, so you know, 262, there's a waypoint in there that my system doesn't like. I'm going to have to give you the full routing verbally when you're ready.
2: Okay, standby, let me get my crayon and paper.

0: go ahead for United 262. United 262, you are clear to present position direct to Boxo. It is a Bravo, Oscar, Kilo, Tango, Oscar. Direct to 58 North, 50 West. 60 North, 40 West. 60 North, 30 West. 5930 North, 20 West. A Kilo, I'll spell that, is Echo, Tango, India, Lima. Oscar, direct to Esnal, Echo, Victor, November, Alpha, Lima.
1: Okay, I got all that. Just what was the last point?
0: Esnal, Echo, Victor, November, Alpha, Lima.
1: United 262 is clear to direct to Boxco. That's Bravo, Oscar, Kilo, Tango, Oscar. 58 North, 50 West. 60 North, 40 West. 60 North, 30 West. 59 North, 20 West. And then a Kilo and Evnal for United 262.
0: That is 262. That is correct.
1: Just confirm we're clear now, direct to Bravo, Oscar, Kilo, Tango, Oscar.
0: United 262, affirmative.
1: Copy, United 262.

0: Delta 290. We're getting a new oceanic entry point, same oceanic routing though, but new entry point, so you're clear, present position, direct to Cuddy and then 5 minutes.
1: We just received it for Delta 290 and acknowledging it as we speak.
0: Roger.

0: good day, Lufthansa 451 Heavy, flight number 370.
1: Pascal, Montreal, this is a 451 Heavy.
0: Affirm, Lufthansa 451 Heavy, flight number 370.
1: Roger, bonjour.

0: Tuga.
1: Sir, we've requested the Oceanic with the new engine point and rejected it because we're too late to do it via CBDLP. When do we switch over to Gander?
2: Actually, right now you are in the end of mode, so I expect you to send you here.
1: Okay, do you have a frequency for me?
2: Yeah, it's going to come up on CBDLP. I'm just waiting for Gander to accept you.

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0: Wing, Montreal Center, Air Premier 132 Heavy, maintaining flight level 330, CPDRC.
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0: Montreal, good evening, Scandinavian, 9832 Heavy, flight level 2700.
1: Ken, Evelyn, 9832 Heavy, Montreal Center, good evening.

Bonjour.

0: 175 Charlie Tango, is it 430?
1: November 175 at Charlie Tango, Montreal Center, bonjour.
0: Bonjour.
1: Bonjour, 76, 76, 76, 76, 76, 76, 76, 76, 76, 76, 76, 76, 76, 76, 76, 76, 76, 76, 76, 76, 76, 76, 76, 76, 76, 76, 76, 76, 76, 76, 76, 76, 76, 76, 76, 76, 76, 76, 76, 76, 76, 76, 76, 76, 76, 76, 76, 76, 76, 76, 76, 76, 76, 76, 76, 76, 76, 76, 76, 76, 76, 76, 76, 76, 76, 76, 76, 76, 76, 76, 76, 76, 76, 76, 76, 76, 76, 76, 76, 76, 76, 76, 76, 76, 76, 76, 76, 76, 76, 76, 76, 76, 76, 76, 76, 76, 76, 76, 76, 76, 76, 76, 76, 76, 76, 76, 76, 76, 76, 76, 76, 76, 76, 76, 76, 76, 76, 76, 76, 76, 76, 76, 76, 76,

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1: American 7-8 heavy, Michelle, Center Rescue, good morning.
2: Montreal, good morning, Lufthansa 451 heavy, flight level 370.
1: Lufthansa 451 Patrick, good morning, consider it to that, course on course.
2: Direct output, Lufthansa 451, thank you.
1: Lufthansa 451, Roger. MS 4155, proceed direct to last course on course.
3: Say again, MS 4155.
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1: November 294, Delta Lima, roger, good morning.
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1: Giant Desert 0101, Roger, good morning.
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1: Montreal Center, bonjour, Yuba 031 level 300.
0: 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Good morning.
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1: West Chester 962, go ahead.
0: Westchester 5 39 down the crest, please.
1: West Chester 962, climb 2 level 39 or zero.
0: Buffalo 390, ahead, 762.
1: West Chester 962, roger.
2: Montana Center, MS 41 Papa Super, 5350, inbound output.
1: MS 41 Papa, roger. Viva 26 Victor, continue rescue, inbound on course.
3: Correct, inbound on course, Viva 26 Victor.
1: Roger. This 3 9 5 2,
0: set about 3 5 0. This 3 9, roger. Walter, center today, Cafe 843, maintaining 5 0 3 5 0.
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2: Montreal, November 175, Charlie Tango, at 430.
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0: Viva Zero 35, contact Edmonton, center 911 24.3. 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
0: Bye-bye.

0: Turkish 184, Roger, good morning. 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
1: Say again, Southwest 41 Gulf.
0: Southwest 41 Gulf, to see that 2 dips on course.
1: Thank you.
0: Swiss 41 Golf, Roger. Swiss 39, proceed direct to 2 depth on course.

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1: Cessna 39, roger, good morning. Pacific Express 2-Depth on course.
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0: Iberia Zero 356, and you disconnect from all previous agencies on Superior City. I'm gonna get to Montreal. It's 30 degrees uniform.
1: Roger, where's the? Iberia 036.
0: Thank you.

0: Now clear me at 132, climb to flight level 340.
1: Climb into level 340, leaving 330, airplane me at 132.
0: Airplane me at 132, roger.

0: Center, Hello Cafe, 811, flight level 350 CPDLC.
1: Cafe 811 is in the Toronto, Roger. Good morning.

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0: Delta 811, message.

0: Shell, November 175, Charlie Tango, is at 430.
1: November 175, Charlie Tango, roger. Good morning.
0: Roger.

0: Air China 982, Roger, good morning. At what time can you accept level 300?
1: Okay, now we can accept level 300, China 982.
0: Air China 982, Roger, 9 2 level 300.
1: Ground 2 level 300, China 982.
0: Air China 982, Roger.

0: Montreal, good evening. United 930 Heavy, front of a 370.
1: United 930 Heavy, Montreal, Santa Roger. Good morning. Proceed to exit Ashwood. Uncle Dixon, Papa Uniform, Tango, Uncle.
2: Montreal, Lando, version 920 Victor, flight level 370.
1: Roger, 920 Victor, be Montreal, Santa Roger. Good morning.
0: United 930, we're direct output, is that correct?
1: United 930 is, but it's just a direct output, on course. Virgin 2-0 Victor, proceed direct to output, on course.
2: Direct output, Virgin 2-0 Victor.
1: Roger, 2-0 Victor, Roger.

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1: Asiana 2, 2, 3, 2, 3, 2, 3, 2, 3, 2, 3, 2, 3, 2, 3, 2, 3, 2, 3, 2, 3, 2, 3, 2, 3, 2, 3, 2, 3, 2, 3, 2, 3, 2, 3, 2, 3, 2, 3, 2, 3, 2, 3, 2, 3, 2, 3, 2, 3, 2, 3, 2, 3, 2, 3, 2, 3, 2, 3, 2, 3, 2, 3, 2, 3, 2, 3, 2, 3, 2, 3, 2, 3, 2, 3, 2, 3, 2, 3, 2, 3, 2, 3, 2, 3, 2, 3, 2, 3, 2, 3, 2, 3, 2, 3, 2, 3, 2, 3, 2, 3, 2, 3, 2, 3, 2, 3, 2, 3, 2, 3, 2, 3, 2, 3, 2, 3, 2, 3, 2, 3, 2, 3, 2, 3,

0: Romeo Alpha 8 Alpha Heavy, Fletcher Elder 390.
1: Fletcher 8 Alpha Heavy, and Alpha Roger, good morning. This is direct toxic on course.
0: That's a toxic to Fletcher 8 Alpha Heavy.
1: Fletcher 8 Alpha Roger. Advisor 031, contact him and Simpson's are now 1124.3. Speed today.
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0: 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Hello, Cafe 811, flight level 350.
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0: Good morning, Turkish 1-0 Heavy, main tail flight 2330, TPD at.
1: Turkish 1-0 Heavy, main tail flight 2330, good morning, proceed with Kitnetman on course.
0: Proceed direct Kitnetman on course, Turkish 1-0 Heavy.
1: Turkish 1-0 Roger.
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1: 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Kilo Echo Tango Lima Alpha, on course.
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0: 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Would you like to 08-00? We can wait for this?
1: Yes, this is 5-1 in advance.
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1: Center, Blizzard 501 Rank, your data in and out a little bit there. We missed approximately half of that. Could we get the ceiling scan, please?
0: Blizzard 501 Medivac, Roger. Okay, so ceiling is 800 broken and 2,600 overcast.
1: Okay, that's good and clear. And the altimeter second, please.
0: Blizzard 501 Medivac, altimeter 3000. Zero.
1: Okay, and we copied the rest. 3000 on the altimeter. Thanks so much.
0: Is there a possible kind of accident?
2: Walter, Santa Cruz, Cafe 843, maintaining level 350.
0: Cafe 843, Roger.
1: American 7-8, right deviation for weather.
0: American 7-8, deviation to the right of room, one able to see the return track on course and advise.
1: Roger, right deviation for room, one able to return track and we'll advise American 7-8.
0: American 7-8, Roger.

0: 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Air Canada 43 Heavy 360.
1: Air Canada 43 Heavy Metro Center, Roger. Good morning.
0: Morning. I request you 380.
1: Air Canada 43 climb to incredible 380.
0: Canada 43.
1: Air Canada 43, Roger. Siberia 0356, Roger.

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0: Merchant 7-8, the Andrew Center would like to know if you are able to have three clients that will buy Earth Tax for the ocean crossing.
1: Unable, American 7-8.
0: American 7-8, Roger, what's the maximum flexible you can accept?
1: Flight level 340, American 7-8.
0: American 7-8, Roger.

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2: Mach 9, Mike Yankee,
0: heavy flight level 350. Shamrock 9, Mike Yankee, heavy, Mike Alpha, Roger. Good morning, proceed to Mach 4, Mike Alpha, X-ray Alpha Romeo, on course.
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0: Alpha Mania Lima, Delta Roger. Good morning. This is direct to land. Turn in Lima, Alpha Victor Yankee on course.
1: That's Alpha
0: Mania, it's on copy.
1: Thank you so much.
0: That's Alpha Mania.
2: Montreal to Philippine 127, maintaining flight level 350.
0: Philippine 127, I've been at your friend Roger. Good morning. Can you log on to Montreal? Charlie Zulu, Uniform Lima, on CPDLC, please.
2: Again, Philippine 127.
0: The Philippine 127 AV Montreal Center, good morning. Can you log on to Montreal? Charlie Zulu, Uniform Lima, on CPDLC, please.
2: 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Thank you.
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0: Trail Center Philippine 127 Heavy, direct 60 North, 80 West, maintaining flight level 350.
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1: 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So Iqaluit at 09-002. Wind 140 at 4. Visibility 30. Light rain 800 U. Killing 2,600 overcast, temperature 5, 2.5, altimeter 3000, runway surface conditions still the same, no change. And for Kujawak at 09000, wind 100 at 4, visibility 15, 11,000 feet. 16,000 scattered, ceiling 21,000 broken, temperature 16, 2.11, altimeter 2967.
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3: Roger. Okay, I'm 1, 267, 11400.
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Canada 2422, Montreal Center, Roger, good morning. Air Canada 2422, sir, your mock number. Air Canada 2422, Roger. Okay, just confirm, you are not restricted? Okay, Air Canada 2422, Roger, thank you.

And what's that 568, Montreal? What's that 568? Somebody gave you direct boost tag, which is a little bit too far. I need to reroute you over VMOG again. So, from present position, just direct VMOG and then try Villa for 7, arrival from Montreal. I said 568, Roger.

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0: You go to 501 Medevac at low level sectors request to see direct search on course. Charlie India Romeo, Charlie Kilo.
1: Okay, we were actually planning the ILS 34. Can we go to Soku instead?
0: I'm not sure, I'll check with them.

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1: Okay, we'll go to CERC, Resort 501, then, right?
0: Roger.

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0: engine. Montreal Control, MS 221 Heavy, good morning, Flight Level 380.
1: Comrades, the T21 Heavy, much also good morning. Desert 5-1 Medivac, when ready, descend flight level 290.
0: When ready, descend 290 and we're direct circuit this time.
1: Desert 5-1 Medivac, Roger. Contact Michelle 7-0-1-3-4-5-5. 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
0: 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Contact Montreal set and altitude 13455. We're all having frequency issues this morning, so that's the reason you're going to CERC, and they'll try to make it better for you.
1: Okay, sounds good. 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

0: South Center, United 923, Pacific Flight Level 370.
1: United 923, Heavy Metro Center, Roger.
2: Montreal Center, hello, Blizzard 504, Medevac, Flight Level 256, responding 340.
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0: Roger, 568, Montreal.
1: Right, George, 568.
0: Next sector asks me if you have an exemption regarding the curfew today.
1: Negative for Roger, 568.
0: Roger. Air Canada 2422, same question for you. Do you have an exemption for the curfew?
1: We do not have an exemption, Air Canada 2422.
0: Good check, thank you.

0: Voyager 568, Marshall.
1: Go ahead, first 568.
0: Yeah, I was just told that you need to lose 9 minutes before arriving to Trudeau, so reduce your speed to arrange your flight to lose some taxi.
1: Okay, check. We'll fall back with it 568.
0: Roger.

0: Montreal Center, Blizzard 504, Medevac, requesting flight level 360.
1: Blizzard 504, Medevac, Metro, continue climb, flight level 360.
0: Blizzard 360, Blizzard 504, Medevac.

0: Alaska 568, what's your Mach number now?
1: Alaska 568, we're Mach 7-2 in our box showing there, basically top of the hour for touching down right now.
0: Okay, well, you'll be talking to a next sector momentarily, so they'll be able to address that with you. I'm not interested. The rest of it.
1: Okay, very good.
2: Four Alpha, three Golf Bravo, have you responded to 3 Alpha?
0: Is that 3 Golf Bravo, that's it.
3: Is Bridge 4 Lima Victor Heavy much of the manager?

0: 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Via direct Longo City Gear to connect.
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0: 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Pleasure, 611 measure.

0: 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Any chance you can get flight level 400?
1: Of course, Blizzard 504, medevac, flight level 400.
0: Flight level 400, Blizzard 504, medevac, thank you.

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0: Korea, Lee, you're picking up 552. 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
1: 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Westjet 613, you proceed direct Kalu on course.
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2: 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Emirates 30 Yankee Super, flight level 400.
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2: 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Montreal Center, hello, MRH, 3-0-Yankee, Super Flight level 400.
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0: Andreas Stanford, 3671, Charlie, heavy, hello, maintaining flight level 380.
1: 3671, Charlie, heavy, control center.

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1: You're right, 263, One Shell Center, good morning.

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0: Yeah, requesting direct breakup, if you can.
1: 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One Whiskey Bravo. Okay, Roger, 50 Director Raycom on board.
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0: 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I'm sending you a message to see if the connection actually was established.
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0: 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If you could try logging off and logging back on, please.
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0: 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And the children seem to work.
1: No, it seems like it was stuck. We tried to walk onto Toronto, so we'll try that when we get the handoff.
0: Air Canada 395, okay, well, the next sector will be Edmonton.

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1: Okay, we're with you on 33-37, off to the top of the phone.
0: Roger, 761, Roger.

0: Air Canada 395. So I know you already tried, but the next subunit, so the Edmonton Centre, which you're going to be coming up to in about 10 minutes, they don't have their usual frequency. It's out of use. So you'll be it'd be much more practical if you actually were connected to the PDLC for them. You try just logging back on with Charlie Zulu Uniform Lima, and that way when I switch you over, they'll be able to have you connected right away.
1: Okay, we sent the log on again for Charlie Zulu Uniform Lima, Air Canada 395.

0: Turkish 67 Charlie. If needed for traffic, are you able to fly 400?
1: We are able to climb flight level 400, Turkish 67 Charlie.
0: Roger, we'll keep it fine.
1: Roger.

0: Canada 395, Montreal.
1: Go ahead.
0: Canada 395, you're about to go into Edmonton's airspace. Just to let you know, their main frequency is down. So I'm going to give you a frequency with CPLC for 24.3, 124.3. I'm not sure if you're going to be in range or not. If not, it'll be 13435, 13435 by 91 West. And then your CPLC can also be used with them.
1: Okay, so we'll try 243 first, and then if not at 91 West, we'll try 3435. Do you want us to push now or hold off for now at 395?
0: Hold off for now, and I'll let you know. I'll send you a message when it's on change.
1: Okay, that's copy. Thanks.

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0: I just started to pick up some light shots here at 380. Do you have any ride reports ahead?
1: 945, negative, first report of anything, take me advice.

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0: 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We had some instrument flight shell.
1: Clear 7612, Montreal Center, good morning. I have no reports in your vicinity. Keep me advised on the right, please.
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0: Yankee, arrivé. 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
0: Direct, Kilo Golf 3, Kilo Golf 3, Kilo Golf 3, Kilo Golf 3, Kilo Golf 3, Kilo Golf 3, Kilo Golf 3, Kilo Golf 3, Kilo Golf 3, Kilo Golf 3, Kilo Golf 3, Kilo Golf 3, Kilo Golf 3, Kilo Golf 3, Kilo 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
1: Air Canada 807 Heavy, Montreal Center, hello.
0: Montreal Bonjour, American 209 Heavy 380.
1: American 209 Heavy, Montreal Center, hello.
0: Well, Montreal Delta 23, level 380.
1: Delta 23 Heavy, Montreal Center, hello.
0: Montreal Center, Transport 5, pointing, flight level 380.
1: Transport 520, Montreal Center, hello.
0: Montreal, American 705, Heavy 360.
1: American 705, Heavy, Montreal Center, hello.
0: Montreal Center, Blizzard 502, medevac, 230, climbing 280.
1: Blizzard 502, medevac, Long Island Center, hello, climb flight level 400.
0: Maintain 400, Blizzard 502, medevac.

0: Clear Center, bonjour, c'est Kish. All 9 Quebec Heavy, maintaining flight level 380. Kish,
1: 49 Quebec Heavy, Marianne Center, hello.
2: Monsieur, good morning. Coordinator 252, maintain flight level 320.
1: Coordinator 252, Heavy, Montreal Center, hello. What is your Mach number?
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1: And 119, to the last again for flow 7612.
0: 7612, 119 or 4.
1: 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So 7612, flow 350.
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3: Turkish 49er, six, sure.
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3: Canada 441, south of the Montreal, bonjour.

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1: Puffy DLBC is saying that we're locked onto Charlie Zulu Uniform Lima. Do you see it?
0: Negative, sir. I do not show you connected or locked on. If you want to try with, can disconnect from any previous agency and attempt with Montreal Charlie Zulu Uniform Lima.
1: We're recycling ourselves. This is 775.
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Itaro 620, heavy with Montreal, radio check.

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1: Italo 620 heading, Montreal Center, roger, buongiorno.
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1: Take 11 minor, would you like to cost to 1400 for Calibus?
0: Ready, copy for take 11 minor, go ahead.
1: Take 11 minor, Calibus, SR 1400 Zulu, wind 150 at 7 knots, visibility 10 miles, light rain, the ceiling 900 overcast, temperature 6, 2.5, altimeter 3001. And runway surface conditions for runways 16 and 34, condition code 555, altitude reporting 100% wet, valid 1132.
0: Okay, that's a good copy. Thanks for that, Arctic 11.
1: Arctic 11 minor, roger. And would you be looking for an approach fix in two pellets this morning?

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1: 132.7. Montreal Circuit 119, we'll take direct Itav for the RNAV on to 34, please.
0: Arctic 119, roger, clear as requested.
1: Hey, direct Itav, Arctic 119.
2: American 209, heavy 380.
0: American 209, roger.
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0: Clean air 252, roger.

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1: Do you see us northbound now, Charlie 3, Uniform Lima?
0: I see you connected, but not quite logged on with Montreal. Let me just attempt to send you a message to see if that completes the log.
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0: 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Did you receive it?
1: This is Jet 775. I'm in receipt of that message and just sent back. You are clear to climb 5432.
0: Thank you. Clear to climb 5432. Jet 775.

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1: United 973, Roger.
2: Montreal, United 958, heading by level 380.
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0: Daniel, that's over at Canada 303, heading flight level 380 in Mike continues.
1: Air Canada 303, heavy Montreal Center, roger, no flames further west.
0: Air Canada 303.
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1: Go for Flare 7612.
0: Flare 7612, you're missing an oceanic entry point on your route. Advisor need to call the, I'll just put one in there on your routing. Flare 7612, after Ickman, clear direct Clavi, ISL Charlie Lima, Alpha Victor Yankee, then direct 65 North, 57 West, and it's basically a straight line.
1: Okay, so after Ickman, direct Clavi, Charlie Lima, Alpha Victor Yankee, then direct 65 North, 57 West, Flare 7612.
0: Roger.
1: Montreal, it's Arctic 119, request to send Ocala, please.
0: Arctic 119, one red descent level 290.

0: Air 252, contact Edmonton Center, 124.3. 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
1: Turkish 49 and Quebec, Roger.
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0: 705, heavy 360.
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1: Montreal 5-1, go.
0: American 5-1, traffic down the road in Toronto airspace. Would you be able to tell 380?
1: Negative.
0: And how about 370?
1: No, not right away. 36 is about RMX 4 now.
0: Okay, I'll keep it posted.

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0: United 958, I have company traffic just behind you at Montesmal A2 going into Chicago as well. Are you able to speed up slightly, at least Mach 81, if not Mach 82?
1: We can do A2, United 958.
0: United 958, roger. So maintain Montesmal A2, thank you.
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0: Voyager 577, contact Kensington Center on 124.3. No, Jory, try again in a couple minutes. You're just a little bit far.
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0: Montreal, American 21 Heavy, flight level 400.
1: American 21 Heavy, Montreal Center, bonjour.
3: Descends of
1: 438 Heavy, Montreal Center, bonjour.

0: 4087, flight level 291, climbing flight level 3 with you.
1: Force 4087, heavy, Montreal Center, bonjour.

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3: Montreal Air Transport 520, it's a little bumpy here at 380. Do you have any reports at 400?
1: Air Transport 520, no, I've had no complaints at any flight level, but stand by. American 21, how's your ride been?
3: So far, so good for American 21.
1: Roger. Air Transport 520, there's no craft that just kind of crossed your path there at flight level 400, saying it was smooth there. Did you want to try higher?
3: Yeah, we'll give it a try. Air Transport 520.
1: Air Transport 520, climb flight level 400.
3: Climb flight level 400, Air Transport 520.
1: Lufthansa 468, so there might be a few bumps just ahead, flight level 380 was just reported.
2: Lufthansa 468, thanks for the info.

0: Montreal Center, Jazz 221.
1: Yes, go ahead.
0: We were wondering if we could go straight to the NDBU, or Uniform Delta Lima. Uniform Delta Echo, sorry.
1: Jazz 221, not right now. You do have crossing traffic at 360 in about 5 minutes, but after the crossing there, I'll be able to send you a message.
0: Okay, thanks very much, Jazz 221.

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1: Lufthansa 448, heavy Mitchell Center, bonjour.
0: Montreal Center, citation. Golf Echo Charlie X-ray, level 430.
1: Charlie Golf Echo Charlie X-ray, Montreal Center, bonjour.

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1: Direct Uniform Delta Echo on course, Jazz 221, thanks very much.

0: Good morning, Montreal. American 167 Heavy, flight level 350.
1: American 167 Heavy, Montreal Center. Bonjour.
2: Lufthansa 430 Heavy, level 360.
1: Lufthansa 430 Heavy, Montreal Center, bonjour.

Order 378, Montreal Center, bonjour, proceed direct to BMOG on course.

0: Montreal Center, good morning, Arctic 101, flight level 372.
1: Arctic 101, Montreal Center, bonjour. Inuit 700, descendez le niveau de vol 290, s'il vous plaît.
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1: Montreal, American 71 Heavy, flight level 400.
0: American 71 Heavy, Montreal Center, Montreal.

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0: Montreal, United 131, heavy flight, level 310.
1: United 131, heavy, Montreal Center, Montreal.
2: Montreal, good day, Delta 87, heavy, level 380.
1: Delta 87, heavy, Montreal Center, Montreal. United 913, Montreal Center, are you with me?
0: Is that for American 49?
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1: At the 167, Roger.
0: American 167, and then we've turned slightly west there. Whenever you need us at flight level 360, we can accept that.
1: American 167, you practically read my mind, so climb and maintain flight level 360.
0: Okay, climb and maintain flight level 360, American 167, heavy.
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1: I'm going 19-4, I'm going to Blizzard 504.

0: Who's this checking in to Lufthansa 436? 4378, I have you. I'm just about to shoot you to the next circular.
1: Montreal United 959, it's level 380.
0: I did 959 or heavy, Montreal Center, hello. Vera 378, contact Montreal Center on 12787, bye bye.

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1: Lufthansa 3 Victor Heavy, morgen, good afternoon.
2: Roger Control, bonjour, Itaro 636 Heavy, Monte Falavel 400, GPDLC with you.
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0: Delta 87.
1: Delta 87, go ahead.
0: I'm starting to pick up some continuous flights through that series. Any right of course, 38.
1: Delta 87, no, I have nothing reported in your vicinity at all. We want to keep riding it out, see if it improves.
0: Yeah,
1: we'll ride out for a little longer, Delta 87. We'll let you know if that's going to change. Okay, great, thank you. 502
2: 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Montreal Center, 12787, Blizzard 502 Medevac, so long. Montreal Center, bonjour, Shamrock 123 Heavy, with you flight level 380, direct full summary.
1: Shamrock 123 Medevac, correction, Heavy, Montreal Center, hello.

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0: Echo Charlie X-ray, so I'm about to switch you to Edmonton Center. Their main frequency is US today, well, for now anyways, so remain on this frequency or monitor this frequency should you require anything, and by somewhere between 90, around 90 West, contact Edmonton Center on 13435.
1: So around 90 West, contact Edmonton on 13435.
0: Correct, and you can monitor this frequency should you require it.
1: Okay, I'll keep our ears on you.

0: United 131, Montreal.
1: United 131, go ahead.
0: So you're about to turn westbound. I'm curious if you're able to fly to level 320, and if so, at what time?
1: Yeah, we can do 320, United 131.
0: United 131, roger, so climb flight level 320.
1: Okay, climb maintain flight level 320, United 131.

0: So you send us your Echo Heavy flight level 400 on a direct track to November 53, Whiskey 80.
1: Sorry, 70 Echo Heavy, Mongolian Center, hello.
0: Hello, good afternoon. Montreal, Orange, Bay 2, Papa Delta Heavy, level 400.
1: Bay 2, Papa Delta Heavy, Montreal Center, hello.

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1: Ocean 5-2, heavy, Morgan Center, hello.
2: Romeo Breaker, I'm 611 Heavy, Star Level 380, CTOP.
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0: Liberty 6-5 with you on the 330-331. 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
1: Well, Bobby, 8-5, bon, Alexandre, bonjour, Roger. I haven't received anything yet. From what I gather, the last message that was sent to you was to contact me on 13302. I have yet to receive the Wilco on that, and I don't see your request yet.
0: Bobby, 865, Roger, 133.025.
1: And that's what you should be on with me now, so as soon as I see anything, I'll let you know.
0: I check on 865 right now, we've got the CDE, everything is good, so I don't see why I won't work because it works on our other system.
1: Okay, well, sometimes it takes a little bit of time, so I'll let you know.

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0: 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J'ai pu monter à 3,7 ou descendre à 3,50. Qu'est-ce que vous avez hérité à Québec?
1: On va prendre un niveau de vol 3,50 pour kilogramme de kick.
0: Donc, Yankee Roger, descendez niveau 3,50.
1: On descend niveau de vol 3,50 kilogramme de kick.
2: Amateur 4620, I have received your just a request to contact on 330, but it remains open. I have no way to accept it. So, it will be to try one more later.
0: Okay, worst case, you can always log off and log back on. That'll stop all the exchange, and then we can start fresh. I don't know. That's really up to you.
2: Okay, I'll do that.

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1: United 908, heavy, Montreal, 20, hello.
2: Control, bonjour, Jimmy Taro, 636, heavy, Montreal level 400.
1: Taro, 636, Roger.
3: Montreal Center, good afternoon. I'm equal 045 heavy, flight level 380.
1: Out of Mexico 045 heavy, Montreal Center, hello.

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1: climbing 36.5 for 370. Chester 687, Long Island Center, hello. We're expecting a higher shortly once I have you clear of traffic.
0: Okay.
1: Friday 865, I read you 5. I just, I sent you a message via CPLC to see if it works. It's a test message.
0: Yeah, I need this one. So right now it's we'll show signs of back on.
1: Okay, I actually show you logged on, which is, I'm not sure what you're showing on your side.
0: Yeah, client says contacting right now, but not, don't hear the video, so we'll see.
1: Okay.

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1: Bombardier 865, I read you 5 on 5. I got your CPLC request for flight level 330, which you're at now, I understand. I sent a response, but I'm not sure you're seeing it.
0: Yeah, right now, so we're not seeing it, so I guess we'll try to get back on there. Just giving a little bit to the time, and so we'll throw that out.

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0: Montreal, United 952 Heavy, fly level 400.
1: United 952 Heavy, Montreal, San Roger.
0: Montreal on Jubilee, 030 Yankee Heavy, level 380, please.
1: Iberia 030 Yankee Heavy, Montreal, San Roger.
0: Montreal Center, Qatari, Qatari 164 Heavy, level 400.
1: Qatari 164 Heavy, Montreal Center, Roger.
0: Montreal Center, Roger, 221, maintain for our base 360, CPDSP. Qatari
1: 221 Heavy, Montreal Center, Roger.
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0: Asian 221, how's the rent?
1: Australia 3 0 0 0 0 0 0 0 0 0 0 0 0 0 0 0 0 0 0 0 0 0 0 0 0 0 0 0 0 0 0 0 0 0 0 0 0 0 0 0 0 0 0 0 0 0 0 0 0 0 0 0 0 0 0 0 0 0 0 0 0 0 0 0 0 0 0 0 0 0 0 0 0 0 0 0 0 0 0 0 0 0 0 0 0 0 0 0 0 0 0 0 0 0 0 0 0 0 0 0 0 0 0 0 0 0 0 0 0 0 0 0 0 0 0 0 0 0 0 0 0 0 0 0 0 0 0 0 0 0 0 0 0 0 0 0 0 0 0 0 0 0 0 0 0 0 0 0 0 0 0 0 0 0 0 0 0 0 0 0 0 0 0 0 0 0 0 0 0 0 0 0 0 0 0 0 0 0 0 0 0 0 0 0 0 0 0

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1: Guitarie 58 Golf, have you much off and Roger, and proceed direct 50 North, 85 West on course.
0: 50 North, 85 West on course, Guitarie 58 Golf.
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0: RJF 687, traffic information coming at your 2 o'clock position, 10 miles, so westbound, 1767, final roll 380. United 959, traffic 10 o'clock, 8 miles, it's north of westbound, 1737, 1,000 feet below.
1: Okay, 959.

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1: Scotty, what's up? Can you say again?

0: But the 687, no traffic information, not your 3 o'clock position, but 9 miles, westbound, Everest with 330, 1,000 feet above, flash of plus bulletin, let's just flash that behind. Actually, in disregard, you'd be in trouble.
1: Insight West 687.
0: Camera, okay, 123, traffic information, 10 o'clock position, about 8 miles, north, westbound, Boeing 737, 7,000 feet, step below.
2: I copy, traffic, 7, 1, 2, 3.

0: Jet 687, are you ready to climb that level 380?
1: Yeah, we can climb 380.
0: Jet 687, Metro, so you could have traffic climb that level 380.
1: 380, West Jet 687.

0: Montreal for Bombardier 865, requesting left turn to drop off.
1: Okay, yeah, I'm sorry, yeah, I missed that Bombardier. Left turn to Lagrange?
0: Left turn to Valdor, just Valdor for 865.
1: Okay, that's good for me, Bombardier 865, to see direct Yankee Victor Oscar on course.
0: Victor Oscar on course for 865.
1: Okay. Will you stay at the Thunderbolt 330?
0: I will be requesting climb 4504.
1: Roger.

0: Entfernung war sie 65, irgendwie über 10.04, weiß ich.
1: Aber bei 65, so you are crushing two traffic at 36 and 40, there's an ounce on Moneyball, climbing up to 45. And one shot, so you're 35 out of all 350 for now, Bombardier 865.
0: Can you give us a radar vector for 465 at any time?
1: Well, you'll have to clear that traffic at 400, maybe the vector is going to be closer. You can, what, 505, maintain out of all 390 for now, and I'll, check for higher. It's going to be, roughly within 6 to 7 minutes.
0: Yeah, it was a very critical on time because they want us to land before 1900, so to finish our test, I did a landing to land 400 ASAP.
1: Okay, I checked out Bombardier 65, in that case, by heading 180.
0: Okay, heading 180 for 865, just appreciate it, 390.
1: Bombardier 65, roger. Check the traffic is at your, between your 9 and 10 o'clock position, about 1 mile south westbound. 2 minor, compatible 400.
0: Okay, I see there, 465. Heading 180, 390, and we'll be sending about 445 is ESA, thank you.
1: Roger. Route 9 South South November, traffic information, 3 o'clock position, 9 miles. Moving, turning southbound, it's, inside, in the climb, compatible 390.
2: Montreal, good day, Westjet 35, 3HO.
1: Westjet 35, Montreal Center, roger, proceed direct Roswell on course.
2: Direct Roswell on course, Westjet 35.

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1: Only myself in a second. Secretary 58, go.
0: Montreal Company 58 of EV, Pointer 380, direct north 50 west 85.
1: Area 58, Gulf, that's it.
0: Yes.
1: Bombardier 865, clear out traffic, continue climb out of 450.
0: 5450, it's appreciated for 865.
1: Bombardier 865, do you still want to proceed to Vador or you want to go direct to Tagus?
0: Actually, I guess we can proceed to check Taget 4865 and we'll find stuff. I'll join Vador, we'll stop necessarily only before a couple of minutes just to finalize our test.
1: That wasn't clear. So Vador, is that correct?
0: Yeah, let's go Vador 4865.
1: Okay, Bombardier 865, resurface position direct to Vador on course.
0: Let's proceed to Vador on course 4865.

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1: Commodore Canada 837 flight level 380, direct Roswell.
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1: Hi, Machado Center, can you say again, please?
0: Iberia Cielo 3, Yankee, Bonjour.
1: Roger, you're loving it.

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0: 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Air John, I'm afraid 1049 are heavy, Montreal Center, roger.

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1: Cathay 0-85, you want to send a message, say your Mach number?
0: Mach number 0.839, Cathay 0-85.
1: Cathay 0-85, roger. If required, are you able to level 360?
0: Standby, Cathay 0-85.
1: Roger.
0: Bombardier 65, level 400.
1: Bombardier 65, roger.

0: Turkish A4 uniform, what's my trust name?
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0: Turkish A4 uniform, okay. I checked that. 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I might have to descend. 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
1: Down 120, decimal 73, Canada 302.
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0: Cargo King 622, heavy Montreal Center, Roger. Traffic 2 o'clock, 7 miles southeastbound, Airbus 328,000 feet below.
1: Roger, looking out, call key 622.
0: Rose 1948, traffic 3 o'clock, 5 miles northwestbound, Boeing 777,000 feet above.
1: Rose 1948.

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1: Turkish Air 4 uniform, stop, descend by level 340. Turkish Air 4 uniform, stop, descend by level 340.
2: Maintaining 340 now, Turkish Air 4, stop.

0: Sierra 5 Heavy, flight level 300.
1: Air Canada 5 Heavy, Montreal Center, roger.
2: Montreal Center, good afternoon, Qatar, 20 with Heavy, flight level 300.
1: Qatar 20, Victor, head to Montreal Center.
0: Montreal, United 119380, intermittent light job.
1: United 119 in Montreal Center, roger, no complaints, further west.

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1: Qatari 58 Golf, you're still transmitting on the Montreal frequency, Winnipeg Center 1337, please.
0: Okay, 1337, thank you, sir, Qatari 58 Golf.

0: 好像出宝宝的 A65.
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0: Just a message, you've left them during our test area, equal for 5 minutes before we proceed back to Trudeau.
1: Bombardier the 8065, roger. For the moment, let's turn direct target, and I'll be handing you out to Montreal Center in just a few minutes, and you can put in that request for them.
0: Okay, so we'll stay on the move for now, and I'll get direct target for now, and so I'll make a request with the 2037.
1: Roger, I'll be handing you out in just a minute.
0: Roger.
1: Okay, a few calls at the same time. Confirmé à 127, vous êtes lourd avec Montréal?
0: Oui, bonjour monsieur, on est sur votre numéro.
1: Roger.
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3: Non, bonjour, c'est 6 Alpha Happy, level 380.
1: With 6 Alpha Heavy Montreal Center, roger, and you are cleared for the position, direct almost on course.
4: Montreal, Scandinavian 949, maintenance of the 340 inbound to Mike Tango, good afternoon.
1: Scandinavian 949, Heavy Montreal, correction, I checked, not Heavy Montreal Center.
4: Montreal, Scandinavian 949, we have the 3401 inbound Octo.
1: Scandinavian 949, Montreal Center, roger.
4: Thank you, Scandinavian 949.

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Air Canada 373 Montreal Center, roger, and you are clear of traffic. Sit at your discretion. Let me know what you'll be doing. Seven Niner 4, confirmed.

0: at 615, Montreal.
1: Yeah, go ahead, 615.
0: WestJet at 615, the speed restriction is canceled, clear of traffic. Just let me know what you'll be doing. See, that's your description now.
1: Okay, we're doing 7-9, so we're at 615, we're a little behind schedule, we'll run this for a bit.
0: Okay, not true. Crew in Air 0902, Happy Montreal Center, Roger. And Swiss 6 Alpha, I did have your request for hire. I don't know if you can see on your radar, just above you, aircraft at requested flight level. You'll be diverging shortly and higher in about 5 minutes.
2: I can almost hear the information of Swiss 6 Alpha, honey.

0: Cafe 085, traffic information at your 9 o'clock, 9 miles eastbound, Dreamhunter, level 340.
1: Cafe 085.
0: Turkish 84 uniform, traffic information, 1 o'clock, 8 miles, a northeast bound, Boeing 747, level 350. And I'll have power to you as soon as clear of traffic and caution possible wind.
2: Roger, copy, Turkish 844.

0: Christopher, good afternoon. Seabird 299 heavy, flight level 380 direct on call.
1: WestJet 615, traffic information, 11 o'clock, 6 miles out the direction, Boeing Max level 390.
2: I think that's where the question is, 615.
1: WestJet 788, traffic information, at your 11 o'clock by 5 miles, westbound, Boeing 737, south of 380.
0: Center, Steven 299, heavy, flight level 380, direct on call.

0: Road, Speedbird 193 Super, flight level 400. All aircraft stand by.
1: Okay, I got a few calls to turn the Speedbird 193 Super going Montreal.
0: Hey, Brian, Speedbird 193 Super, we're just checking in at flight level 400.
1: Roger. Other call converse, Speedbird 2999 Heavy with Montreal.
2: Hey, thanks, Speedbird 2999 Heavy, flight level 380, requesting flight level 400.
1: Stand by. Speedbird 2999 clear to climb, level 400.
2: Level 400, thank you, Speedbird 2999.
3: Hello, Jordanian 2901 Heavy, flight 7400.
1: Jordanian 2901 Heavy, Montreal Center, roger.
4: Montreal Center, hello, Shamrock 961 Heavy, flight level 380, Yankee Sierra Papa.
1: Shamrock 961 Heavy, Montreal Center, roger.

0: 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Good day.
1: 787, good day, Canada 302.
0: Rouge 1948, contact Montreal Center, 127.87. Good day.
1: 2787, Rouge 1948, good day.
0: Twist 6 Alpha, clear of traffic, climb level 400.
2: Kilo Montreal, 380, climb inside level 400 for Twist 6 Alpha, heavy.
0: Roger. Turkish 84 uniform, clear of traffic, climb level 350.
3: Sir, copy, climbing up level 352, attention, Turkish 84 uniform air.
0: Roger.

0: Royal Center, good morning, Turkish Airport uniform, every climb flight 0350 got to be out with you.
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0: Turkish Airport uniform.

0: 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Cafe 085, maintaining flight level 350.
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2: Montreal Center, Canadian Air Canada 305, with you, level pleasurable 340.
1: Air Canada 305, Montreal Center, roger.
0: Montreal Cafe 085, maintaining flight level 350.
1: Cafe 085, roger.
0: Montreal San Alo, Scandinavia 929 Heavy, flight 400.
1: Scandinavia 929 Heavy, Montreal Center, roger.

0: Montreal, good afternoon, Qatar Air, 20 Victor, heavy Fratello, JHO.
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1: Charlie, right, 364, Montreal Center, roger.

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1: Iberia 03, Zulu Bravo, heavy control center, roger, buenos dias.
0: Buenos dias, Area 03, Zulu Bravo.
2: Montreal, bonjour, Shamrock 961, heavy level 380.
1: Shamrock 961, roger.
3: Montreal Center, Japania, 7 heavy, Franco 320. Speed of Mach 1.86, 3159.
1: Japania 7 heavy, Montreal Center, roger, I checked Mach 1.86, thank you.
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0: Flight 364, if you could log on to TLC with Montreal, address Charlie Zulu, Uniform Lima.
1: Roger, Charlie 364.
0: Charlie Flight 364, Roger. And would you like to stop the 1800 to the ground, or are you going to wait for the 1900 to come up?
1: We've got the last one. We'll get the new one when it comes out. Thank you, Charlie 364.

0: at 373 Montreal.
1: Bedford at 373.
0: Eric at 373. I have some traffic for you down the road in the next center. Would you be able to level 400 or at least level 390?
1: We're at the goal.
0: Roger.
1: We could always go down.
0: Check that. I just need to coordinate with the next sector and I'll get back to you.

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1: Jordanian 263, heading control center, roger.
0: Flight
1: level 498, heading control center, roger.
2: Montreal, Delta 31, heading, flight level 360.
1: Delta 31, heading control center, roger.

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1: Hotel Real Center, hello, Jordanian 2901, heavy rotating clock 7400.
0: Jordanian 291, Roger.
2: Hotel 7, good day. Salem 685, heavy, flightable 360, so that's up.
0: Salem 685, heavy, Montreal Center, Roger.
3: Montreal Center,
0: Swiss
3: 6 Alpha Heavy,
0: flight
3: level
0: 400. Swiss 6 Alpha.
4: Montreal Center, Delta Niner Heavy, flight level 400.
0: Delta Niner Heavy, Montreal Center, Roger.
5: Montreal Center, good afternoon. Speedbird 299 Heavy, flight level 400.
0: Speedbird 299, Roger.
6: Montreal Center, hello, Speedbird 193, Super, flight level 400.
0: Speedbird 193, Roger. WestJet 615, contact Winnipeg Center, 133.7, good day.

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1: United 7-9er with you, flight level 290.
0: Okay, United 7-9er heading to Montreal Center.
2: Montreal Center, good afternoon, Emirates 3, units from heading flight level 380.
0: Emirates 3, uniform, Roger.

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1: Japan Air 7, roger. Speedbird 7 Whiskey, contact Montreal Center, 127.87. Good day.
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0: Delta Niner, go ahead.
1: Yes, sir, requesting direct to Luke.
0: Delta Niner, cleared as requested.
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0: Roger.
1: Montreal, hello, Etihad 4 Romeo Lima Heavy, left hold 400.
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2: Montreal, County 81 Heavy with you, 380.
0: Confirm Air Canada 881 Heavy with Montreal?
2: Yeah, Air Canada 881.

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0: Good afternoon, Montreal Center, Japan 5, heavy, flight level 360.
1: Japan Air 5, heavy, Montreal Center, Bonjour.
0: Bonjour.
2: Montreal Center, Hornet 4109, heavy, flight level 300, good afternoon.
1: Anson 109, Roger.

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0: 989, airplane number 360. I'm on direct 2F, 5330 north, 080 degrees west.
1: Tarmac 989, Montreal Center, good afternoon.

0: Sierra runway 31, JFK radio. Wonder if we can go direct to Alvac, that's the southern initial approach for 31.
1: Sure, can you just spell that, please?
0: Yeah, it's A-L-V-A-K. A-L-V-A-K.
1: Okay, so chart rate 364, proceed direct to Alvac.
0: Delta 364, thanks.

0: Air Premier 136, Montreal. Air Premier 136, contact Edmonton Center on 124.3. However, you are too far right now. Their normal frequency is out of order. So you can contact them in 10 minutes on 1243. If you have any requests before that, you can use CPDLC. Jeffrey 364, contact Montreal Center 1321.
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0: Montreal, pulling up Brady D, West Jet 592, flight level 390.
1: West Jet 592, Montreal Center, bonjour.
2: Montreal United, 47 checking in, we're at flight level 360.
1: United 47 heavy, Montreal Center, bonjour.
0: Montreal Center, afternoon, Air Canada 304 heavy, flight level 350.
1: Air Canada 304 heavy, Montreal Center, good afternoon. Squawk new code 4506.
0: We're squawking 4506, Air Canada 304.
2: Montreal Center, Delta 137 heavy, 380.
1: Delta 137 heavy, Montreal Center, bonjour.

Bonjour, 6607, Montreal Center. Bonjour, squawk code 6533.

0: Senator, bonjour, Super 92 Yankee, heavy flight level 380 with Delta Pulse.
1: Super 9 Zulu Yankee, heavy Montreal Center, good afternoon.

0: is 79 with you, flight level 290.
1: Yeah, 79 heavy Munchell sensor, roger. I'm just wondering if you're going to be able to level 300 in about 30 minutes.

0: 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Did you copy us?
1: 979, no, I didn't get a response.
0: Okay, he was CS-82, sorry about that. Yeah, we're good 300 now or anytime you want.
1: Okay, roger. Well, it's available now, but I can also wait another half hour. It's up to you.
0: Okay, 300 now, United-79.
1: United-79, roger, Sequan Hotel 300.
0: I maintain 300, United-79.

0: Canada 6, traffic entered 10 o'clock, 20 miles southwestbound, same type, 1,000 feet above.
1: Air Canada 6, roger.
0: KLM 685, traffic 2 o'clock, 19 miles southeastbound, same type, 1,000 feet below.
2: KLM 685, thank you.

0: Galen, 685, another traffic for you. It's your 2 o'clock, 20 miles southeastbound, going 737, 1,000 feet above.
1: 687, thank you.
0: All right, take 6067, traffic, 11 o'clock, 18 miles southwestbound, going 777, 1,000 feet below.
1: All right, 6067, what's the traffic?

0: Air Canada 6, say your Mach number.
1: Air Canada 6, Mach 82.
0: Air Canada 6, okay, roger. I was seeing Mach 83 on your flight plan. Can you actually increase Mach 83 just because you had traffic at DMOG?
1: Absolutely, Air Canada.

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1: Yes, go ahead.
0: Do you have a moment to pass out on ideal weather?
1: I do. So, Valdal weather at 1900, wind 260 at 9, variable between 190 and 310, visibility 15, showers in the vicinity, ceiling broken 4100, broken 7000, temperature 1.
2: Seven air 850,
1: heavy Machel Center. Roger, good afternoon.
0: Yeah, that's a good copy from Arctic 6067. Requesting about epitaph.
1: Here we go. Just spell that one for me.
0: Actually, make that big dog. India Kilo Delta Oscar Bravo.
1: All right, Arctic 6067, proceed direct to Ixdub.
0: Direct to Ixdub. Arctic 6067.

0: 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Good afternoon.
1: And Center, Arctic 6067, possible.
0: Arctic 6067, descend possible 290.
1: Hello, 290, Arctic 6067.
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1: Lot 8 November, heavy Montreal Center, bonjour.
0: Montreal Center, United 160, heavy level 380, deviating for weather.
1: United 160, heavy Montreal Center, roger, advise on back direct faulty.
0: Advise on direct faulty, United 160.
2: Montreal Center, hello, you got received 50 heavy, level 400, keep it at 6.
1: 80650 heavy Montreal Center, good evening.

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1: Montreal American 151, heavy flight level 400.
0: American 151, roger.
2: Center Westgate 592 is up on 120.72.
0: Roger, 592, roger.
2: Montreal Air Transat 377, flight level 340.
0: Air Transat 377, Montreal Center, good afternoon.

0: Center Grade with 8 Tango Heavy level 340 and we are heading towards base.
1: This is 8 Tango Heavy, Montreal Center, good afternoon.

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1: American 239 Heavy, Montreal Center, good afternoon.

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0: Hotel Center, bonjour, Mr. Transat, 213 heavy at 400.
1: Air Transat 213 heavy, Montreal Center, good afternoon.
0: Montreal, good day, Condor 402 heavy, level 380.
1: Condor 402 heavy, Montreal Center, good afternoon.

0: Alter Center, Japan now, 8 Heavy, flight number 370, Ocho.
1: Japan Air 8 Heavy, morning, Alter Center, good day.
0: Morning, Alter Center, morning, Turkish, 5 kilo mic heavy, make that flight number 320.
1: Turkish, 5 kilo mic heavy, morning, Alter Center, good afternoon.
0: Alright, I'm going to start the flight, 5 kilo mic heavy, 5 kilo mic heavy, 5 kilo mic heavy, 5 kilo mic heavy, 5 kilo mic heavy, 5 kilo mic heavy, 5 kilo mic heavy, 5 kilo mic heavy, 5 kilo mic 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

0: Jet 671, if you're able, can you log on CPDLC 2 Montreal, please? Charlie Zulu, Uniform, Lima.
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0: 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We've logged on. 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
1: American 79 Heavy, Montreal Center, good afternoon.
0: Good afternoon.

0: 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Good afternoon.
1: American 735 Heavy, Montreal Center. Good afternoon.

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1: Iberia 0305, heavy, Moya Center, Roger, buenas tardes, señor.
0: Buenas tardes.
1: Anyway, thanks,
0: Mike. Thank you, Mr. Red Cross, what's it said? Thank you.
1: Set 2-5, Capture San Montréal maintenant sur 1-2-3-9-2, bon week-end.
0: 1-2-3-9-2, 7-2-5, au revoir.

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1: Roger, Mach 85, yeah, say 805.
0: Thank you.
2: Hill, what's up? Is that 243 heavy? What's up, 3 heavy?
0: Either 243 heavy, what's up, and Roger?
1: Shamrock 9 Alpha Romeo is 311, head to Roswell now.
0: Shamrock 9 Alpha Romeo, thank you.
1: Hotel control, hello. The Velia Cedar 305 heavy, level 380, we are on course to Sierra, Sierra Mike.
0: Velia 0305, Roger. Plafond 08-8, contactez le centre de Edmonton, 134-62.
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0: Également.
3: Montréal, Vancouver, Air France 174, lourd au niveau de 400.
0: Air France 174, Roger.

0: Hotel today. I said, Mandarin Oxford, level 340.
1: I said, Mandarin Victim, Oxford, bonjour, I'm working on your request.
0: Thank you.
2: Turkish 5 heavy, maintain flight level 360.
1: Turkish 5 heavy, Montreal, roger.

0: Rockdale Center. Good day, sir. ES7 Juliet Heavy Level 360.
1: Good day, ES7 Juliet, Roger.
0: And Montreal United 770 Heavy Flight Level 430.
1: Unit at 770, Roger.

Turkish 5, Montreal. Go ahead. Turkish 5, are you able for level 380? Negative, BRK, I would decline. Okay.

0: Victor 900, Victor, say your Mach number.
1: Mach 7, I'm at 9, Victor.
0: Turkish 5, say your Mach number.
2: 0.83, Turkish 5.
0: Turkish 5, I'm showing Mach 8.4 on the flight plan and I need it, so resume Mach 8.4, please.
2: Okay, we will keep 0.84, Turkish 5.

0: Eagle 243, Montreal. Okay, what was that? Eagle 243, at what time are you able for 400, etc.?
1: Sabah. Sorry, that would be for about 2 hours, Speedbird 243.
0: Understood. And Speedbird 97 Alpha, Montreal?
1: Go ahead, 97 Alpha.
0: Speedbird 97 Alpha, at what time can you set for 400?
1: We will be unable 400 to remain to the flight, Speedbird 97 Alpha.
0: Speedbird 97 Alpha, Roger. Now, could you give me your Mach number?
1: I thought we're doing support 83, Speedbird 97 Alpha.
0: Thank you. Speedbird 243, your Mach number, please.
1: 85, Speedbird 243.
0: Thank you.

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2: Montreal West at 581, flight level 360.
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0: I'm John 89767, Montreal Thunder Roger, push the direct at 53 North, 90 West. Jack 8976, the read back was not clear, that's a direct 53 North, 90 West, confirm. Thank you. 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Thank you.

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2: Montreal Center, hello, 6781, flight level 3-8-0.
1: 6781, heavy, Montreal Center, roger. The unit is 450, Montreal Center, bonjour.

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2: Montreal Center, Japan Air 4, flight level 370.
1: Japan Air 4, heavy, much of an air, konnichiwa.
2: Konnichiwa.
0: Shelby, 243, heavy, flight level 380.
1: Eber 243, Roger.

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1: China 8-10-208, mark port A3.
0: Thank you.
2: Roger, Hello, Turkish, I have a native flight level 3.
0: Turkish, roger.

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0: Merci.
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1: I'm John Dayton on the 76.
2: Lufthansa 4904 Heavy, level 400.
1: Lufthansa 4904 Heavy, mon chauffeur, bonjour.

0: 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Bonjour, Turkish 7 Kilo Golf, level 3 8 Kilo.
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2: Number hello, okay, I'm 133 Heavy, I'm getting level 340.
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4: 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Montreal Central Hello, Qatari 8052, flight number 340, direct Sierra Mike.
1: Qatari 052 Heavy, Montreal Hello.

0: KLM 250 traffic 12 o'clock 15 miles northwest bound 737 flight level 380.
1: Yeah, we have the traffic KLM 250.
0: Air Canada 321, trafic 10h12000, direction Saint-Brieuc-Noyon, niveau de vol 370, vous entrez.

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1: Jim, Chicago 466, send east, Nigel 360.
2: United 944, slot level 330.
1: United 944, heavy, Montreal, Sunday, bonjour.

0: was at 617, traffic 1 o'clock, 15 miles south, eastbound 350, at level 370, caution, possible wake turbulence.
1: Was at 617.
0: Japan Air 4, traffic 11 o'clock, 12 miles northwestbound 737, at level 360.
2: Japan Air 4, thank you, Lake of 4 traffic.
0: KLM 250, contact control center 2787, Huyana.
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4: 2787. 1-2-7-8-7, clear. 7-6-0-2
2: Montreal, Japan Air 4, traffic inside.
0: Japan Air 4, Roger, arigato.

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0: Okay, Canada 33 Foss, come up on 33907. Air Canada 335, Roger. Are you able to PDLC? Please, thanks.
1: Roger, El Center, United 944, heavy flight level 330.
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2: Air Center West, Jet 617. 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
0: Norwegian 617, we have no complaint whatsoever.
2: Can we request follow-up 380 with 617?
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1: 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Arctic 102, contact Manchester 12787.
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0: Jet 576, Montreal Center. Roger, good evening. Air Canada 306 Lourdes, Centre de Montréal, bonsoir. WestJet 4181, Montreal Center. Roger, good evening.
1: Bonjour.
2: Bonjour. Joe Fanalo, WestJet 789, level 280, request 360.
0: WestJet 789, Montreal Center. Good evening. Expect higher in a few minutes. And Ocean 539, did you call? Ocean 539 Heavy, Montreal Center. Roger, good evening.
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1: Qatari 8052, roger, good evening.
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1: WestJet 789, converging traffic, so front level 340 for now, and expect car here in about 20 minutes.
0: 340 for now, WestJet 789, thank you.
1: Roger.

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0: Roger.

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1: German Cargo 466, roger, good evening.

0: This is Jet 789, if able, Wagon CPDLC with Montreal on Charlie Zulu, Uniform, Lima.
1: Okay, we'll be with it, 789.

0: 7539, traffic 10 o'clock, 12 miles, converging 737, 1,000 feet above.
1: Postman, heavy copy.
0: WestJet 576, traffic 3 o'clock, 10 miles, converging Airbus 330, 1,000 feet below.

0: 311 Heavy, a flight level 340.
1: Air Canada 311 Heavy, Montreal Center, good evening. Disable, log on CPDLC on Charlie Zulu, Uniform, Lima.

0: WestJet 576, clear of traffic, descend to flight level 370.
1: Montreal, bonjour, Transat 231, level 360.
0: Air Transat 231, Montreal Center, good evening.

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1: Was Jeff at 813, Montreal Center. 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

Canada 335, traffic at your 11 o'clock, 10 miles, opposite direction, 737, 1,000 feet above. WestJet 792, traffic 12 o'clock, 6 miles, opposite direction, C-Series, 1,000 feet below. Perfect.

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0: 7792, traffic at your 11 o'clock, 10 miles, southwest down, 777, 1,000 feet above.
1: Tower 4, shit,
0: American 81, traffic at your 1 o'clock, 8 miles, southeast down, 737, 1,000 feet below.
1: Roger.
0: American 81, did you copy the traffic?

0: Right there, 825, traffic 1 o'clock, 10 miles, southeast down, 737, 1,000 kilobots.
1: Right, 825, thank you.
0: WestJet 576, traffic 9 o'clock, 7 miles, southwest down, 737, 1,000 kilobots.

0: 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Good day, WestJet 793 with your level 360.
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2: Montreal Delta 160, have the east flight level 390.
1: Delta 160, roger. Good evening.
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1: Turkish 1, Golf, Juliet Heavy, Montreal Center, Roger, good evening.

0: All right, Sarah, 825, traffic at your 1 o'clock, 15 miles, southeast down, Airbus 320, 1,000 feet above.
1: Quebec, ISN 825.
0: Air Canada, spot Watson, traffic 10h, direction sud-ouest, 737, les pieds plus bas.

0: Center, good evening. Air Transat 215 Heavy, flight 400.
1: Air Transat 215 Heavy, Montreal Center. Roger, good evening.
2: Montreal Canada 859 Heavy, plus level 360.
1: Air Canada 859 Heavy, Montreal Center, good evening.

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0: 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Good evening.

0: Canada 311, traffic at your 1 o'clock, 15 miles up the direction, 777, 1,000 feet above.
1: Looking here, Canada 311.
0: Korean Air 085, traffic 12 o'clock, 12 miles up the direction, 777, 1,000 feet below.
2: Korean Air 085, just we have the traffic, thank you.

0: Delta 160, traffic 12 o'clock, 12 miles off the direction, the Dreamliner, 1,000 feet above.
1: Looking Delta 160, have you take
0: this? B-Bird 187, traffic 12 o'clock, 10 miles off the direction, they're about 350, 1,000 feet below.
2: B-Bird 187, okay.
0: Canada 346, appel centre de Montréal sur 12787. Au revoir.

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0: 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Delta 152 Heavy, Montreal Center. Roger, good evening.
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0: WestJet 813, Roger.

0: Canada 311, traffic 10 o'clock, 12 miles, northeast down, it's at about 330, 1,000 feet above.
1: Looking here, Canada 311.
0: Delta 152, traffic 1 o'clock, 10 miles, northwest down, 777, 1,000 feet below.
2: Inside Delta 152.

0: Jet 793, traffic 2 o'clock, 12 miles, converging 737, 1,000 feet above.
1: Okay, we're looking at Jet 793.
0: Was Jet 789, traffic at your 9 o'clock, 12 miles, converging 737, 1,000 feet below.
1: What's Jet 789, please? And West Jet 793 at the traffic.

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1: American 50, heavy Montreal.

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1: American 50, heavy, Montreal Center, good evening.

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1: Route 556, Montreal Center, good evening, and what would you like for final?
0: 290.
1: Route 556, roger, climb flight level 290.
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1: Hainan 729 Heavy Montreal Center, good evening.
0: Good evening, HANA 729.
2: Control, hello, it's Air Canada 68 Heavy, flight level 390.
1: Air Canada 68 Heavy Montreal Center, good evening.

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1: Climb level 380, Westjet 813. Westjet Red, I'm leaving. Ascend to 432 heavy, flight number 360.
0: Ascend to 432, Roger.

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1: Okay, all American 50 heavy, fire level 370.
0: American 50, roger.
2: Charlie, the 556 to 135.8.

0: and taxi heavy for level 390.
1: Air Canada 68, roger. Roger, 567, appelez-moi sur un 3397.
2: Montreal, good day, United 422, 350 heavy.
1: United 422, roger.

0: US 556. Would you like to have the latest sequence in Kutua? Okay, Kuchuak at 2300 Zulu, wind 250 at 6, wind varies between 210 and 280 degrees, visibility 6 miles in light rain, 600 scattered, 1400 scattered, ceiling 2500 overcast, temperature 14, dew point 14, altimeter 2969.
1: For, you know, it's 556 from Espresso. We'd like to proceed with Star for the RNF 25 at Kudo.
0: Okay, can you spell that for me, please?
1: Affirmative, that's X-ray Oscar Tango Alpha Book.
0: Anyway, 556, affirmative, proceed as requested.
1: Okay, Kudo, it's 556.

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1: Lufthansa 432, we have an MTS.
0: American 50 traffic at your 12 o'clock, 10 miles opposite direction, Airbus 340, 1,000 feet below.
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2: Walker, good evening, United 929, heavy, hull, 330.
1: Unit 929.
2: Montreal, hello. I said 855. I said 855. Montreal, bonjour, United 422 Heavy, 350.
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0: Motor Year Center, Ashana 224 Super, maintain flight number 370.
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1: Wolfstand Vessel 3-2, I'm from.
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